go do is stand in one spot. 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Come on over. Whole lot of shaking going on. Easy now, shake.

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There's nothing left to do.

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3: Now you tell me, how much do you love me?
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eternal love right from the beginning. 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In that fateful night, I thought to myself, I'll do everything I can, save up every dime, and one day I'll return.

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I said to Charlie, we'll just have to leave it standing on the landing, that's all. 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Now, you never get nowhere if you're too hasty.